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One love, it's Blue on Magic Radio. Good morning, Miri Green here. Hope you're doing well. 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So if you're just wrapping up a night shift, a late shift, stick us in your ear pods and you can listen to this on the bus home.

Communards and Don't Leave Me This Way on Magic Radio. Love playing you Coldplay before that as well. For some reason, Coldplay are just one of those bands that sound better in the middle of the night. It is Miri Green here. We're going to turn things down slightly a notch. This is a nice relaxing track from the Spice Girls. It's To Become One.

0: Oh, it's a good one to get you through the night shift. Lionel Richie and All Night Long on Magic Radio. Here we play the best variety from the 80s to now. And I'm Miri Green, here till 3 with Mariah Carey and Elton John coming up.
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0: Elton John and Dua Lipa with a track worthy of an Ibiza sunset. Coming up next, we've got more great music on the way from Take That and Shakira. 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

George Ezra and Green Green Grass. Good morning, it is Miri Green here, getting you through the night with the best variety from the 80s to now. Are you working? Are you travelling? Are you on your way to the airport for a nice holiday? I'm very jealous. I've got Phil Collins on the way. First, here's one from Extreme. This is More Than Words on Magic Radio. Say

on Vogue and Don't Let Go on Magic Radio. I've got a friend who saw them live the other week in Kentish Town in London. She said it was incredible that they looked so good, just as good, if not better, than they did back when that track came out back in the 90s. It's Miri Green here playing you the best variety from the 80s to now. With the 80s in mind, here's Cyndi Lauper.

0: 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Do you like Culture Club? If you do, chances are you like Karma Chameleon. Shall we play it? It's coming up next.
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0: Ronan Keating, life is a roller coaster on Magic Radio. Good morning, it's Miri here, and it's time for me to say goodbye. But do not go anywhere, because there's music on the way from Dido, Daniel Powter, and Heart as well. So stay right there. Have a great day. Bye. Magic Radio.
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13: The top stories this hour. The Prime Minister says he wants to bring down utility bills and rail fares. Andy Burnham's said in an interview that more's got to be done to help with the cost of living crisis. Meanwhile, the Chancellor's suggesting he's ready to protect consumers from unfair price rises in supermarkets and at the petrol pumps. Last month, John Healey also said businesses won't be forgotten.
14: I know that businesses large and small have felt really squeezed, and when the Prime Minister and I talk about building a new economy that helps people live well, that must involve stepping up our support for and work with business.
13: Donald Trump says he's agreed to hold off on any attack on Iran for what he's called the future benefit of the world. The president says any agreement to end the war will have to include the immediate opening of the Strait of Hormuz and also an end to Iran's nuclear threat. Mr. Trump says the US has made the decision not to launch attacks alongside Israel. Spain is installing a 500-meter barrier in the sea after 60,000 migrants arrived from Morocco last week. Spanish authorities say most have been returned. The EU leaders will hold talks this coming week to understand what happened. Aberdeen boss Stephen Robinson says his players showed a grit and determination that was missing last season as they beat Hearts 2-1. The hosts scored both goals in injury time of their Scottish Premiership opener. Robinson says their new signings have a real desire to win.
0: I think when we made our changes, we made four changes, we got stronger again. That's a luxury at a club like Aberdeen where you can carry that squad where it's like for like coming on. I thought they made a real difference, a real freshness. And say the back four who didn't play together previously, I thought they were excellent throughout.
13: Falkirk got off to a losing start with a 2-0 defeat at home to League Cup holders St Mirren. And in the Commonwealth Games, Scotland's Josh Kerr took home gold in Glasgow. The world record holder broke away from the rest of the pack to win the one-mile race in a home victory. He said it meant everything.
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13: Showers across northern Scotland today, cloudy in Northern Ireland and sunny for much of England. 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
17: The top stories this hour. The Prime Minister says he's committed to easing cost of living pressures and wants to bring down utility bills and rail fares to do that. Andy Burnham's also talked about reforming the water sector. Meanwhile, the Chancellor's admitted he can't completely stop the squeeze for people in supermarkets or at the petrol pump. One of the new PM's first pledges was to end rough sleeping. A YouGov poll for Sky News, though, suggests two-thirds of people reckon he'll fail. Ian Harrison's been homeless for 20 years.
18: In simple terms, it's not possible. Homelessness isn't the issue. The issue is drug addiction, prison, family breakup, relationship breaks down, losing a job. So unless you're going to solve all of those things, which would be a very big ask, you're not going to end homelessness.
17: Donald Trump says the US is locked and loaded, but will cancel a planned attack on Iran if a deal's reached. The American president insists any agreement would need to include the complete and total reopening of the Strait of Hormuz and an end to Tehran's nuclear threat. EU leaders expected to hold talks next week to understand what happened when 60,000 Moroccans stormed the Spanish enclave of Ceuta. At least 86 people died, while officials in Spain say most have been returned. Vincent Pastore, who played Tony Soprano's best friend in The Sopranos, has died aged 80. The actor was best known for his portrayal of Salvatore Bonpensiero. And Josh Kerr says it meant everything for him to win a gold at a home Commonwealth Games. The Scottish world record holder dominated the one-mile race in Glasgow, finishing well ahead of his competitors. He says it was a special night.
13: You know, a lot of hard work goes into those performances, and to be able to have a bit of time to enjoy it in the last 100 is, you know, this is a memorable experience for me to be able to do that in front of a home crowd. It's just everything I want to do. So it's been a great 2 weeks, and I'm glad I'm able to perform on the big days.
17: Meanwhile, Aberdeen opened their Scottish Premiership campaign with a dramatic 2-1 win against Hearts. They scored both of their goals in injury time, with captain Kevin Nisbet sealing victory with a 95th minute penalty.
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17: Showers across northern Scotland today, cloudy in Northern Ireland and sunny for much of England. That's the latest. 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

Well, good morning. You're waking up with Sonali Shah here on Magic Radio on Sunday, the 2nd of August. Your soundtrack will be the best variety from the 80s to now, with Miles Smith Stargazing playing for you right after this. This is Tiffany. I Think We're Alone Now, here on Magic Radio.

Carl Smith on Magic Radio. You're with Sonali Shah here on the best day of the week. What has got you up at this time on a Sunday? You can WhatsApp me. The number is 03-444-777-888. Are you up having that quiet time before the brood wakes up? I'll get on James Blunt. You're beautiful. After Wilson Phillips. Hold on. Playing for you here on Magic Radio. Happy Sunday.

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0: 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You're with Sonali Shah, and the best variety from the 80s to now carries on with two bottles next. One's red and the other one has a genie in it.
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0: Oh, that's right. Here's a chance. We dished out a life-changing £500,000 to Zoe when the weekend started.
2: No! Oh, my God, are you kidding? Sorry, I'm shaking. Are you winding me up?
0: We were, of course, not winding her up, and she was shaking so much in her living room, Zoe, when she got the call, that her husband, Trevor, who was upstairs working, initially thought she'd had some bad news.
3: No way. When I overheard it upstairs, I thought there'd been a death when I came downstairs.
0: I suspect they're both still in shock. How would you like to win what Zoe did and an extra 50K on top? 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It's Sunday. 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

0: Marvin Gaye, gently telling us to wake up here on Magic Radio. Happy Sunday, I'm Sonali Shah. Have you been watching the Commonwealth Games? The big highlight, surely, to watch today is Josh Kerr's gold in the men's mile on home soil last night. Oh my gosh, what joy as he covered himself in the saltire after crossing the line in Glasgow. And so much emotion when he tried to sing along with the Flower of Scotland. It is the last day of action before the closing ceremony tonight, with the baton being handed over to Ahmedabad in India. I have the Backstreet Boys and Carly Rae Jepsen on the way for you here on Magic Radio.
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Carly Rae Jepsen, who became a mum this year, soundtracking our Sunday morning here on Magic Radio. I bet that song has a different meaning for her now. You're with Sonali Shah. Hope your August has started well. Mine certainly has, after discovering that The Devil Wears Prada is now on Disney Plus. I hadn't had the chance to go see it in the cinema, so I finally got to see it yesterday on the sofa at home.

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0: Maroon 5 delivering us some sugar to sweeten up our Sunday morning. You're waking up with Sonali Shah here with the best variety from the 80s to now, which means I get to play you the 90s track that's had its chart record broken by Sam Fender and Olivia Dean. How do you fancy some noughties, Robbie Williams? I'll also line up the aforementioned Olivia Dean and we'll go 80s with Maniac. If you fancy a shout out on the radio this morning, you can WhatsApp me too. The number is 03-444-777-888. It can be anything. Maybe you're celebrating a birthday or you just want to say hi to your mum on the airwaves. That WhatsApp number again, 03-444-777-888. You can WhatsApp me about anything. 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
14: The top stories. This hour, two-thirds of people in the UK think the Prime Minister will fail to end long-term rough sleeping. That's according to research for Sky News after Andy Burnham made it his first pledge as PM. More than half of people surveyed by YouGov agree, though, that it needs to be tackled. Outreach worker Becky Lloyd says it's a complex situation.
15: I think we can say it's probably got progressively worse. I've certainly got double the amount of clients that we had. We need funding, we need time, we need support. It's all right to put a roof over their heads, but when they can't cope with that and they can't manage that, they're going to be homeless again.
14: Donald Trump says he's agreed to hold off on any attack on Iran for what he's called the future benefit of the world. The president says any agreement to end the war will have to include the immediate opening of the Strait of Hormuz, as well as an end to Iran's nuclear threat. Mr. Trump says the US has made the decision not to launch attacks alongside Israel. Spain is installing a 500-metre barrier in the sea after 60,000 migrants arrived from Morocco last week. Spanish authorities say most have been returned. EU leaders are to hold talks this coming week to understand what happened. Arsenal manager Mikel Arteta says the club is going to be ambitious in the transfer market, but he's swerved questions about Real Madrid star Vinicius Junior. The Premier League champions have been strongly linked with the Brazilian, but Real say he'll be staying in Spain beyond this summer. Arteta's confident they'll have more new arrivals before the end of the window, though.
16: Well, we are very active trying to improve and evolve the team, that's clear. We expect to have movements in the next few weeks, obviously, because we want to get better like anybody else, and you just can't see the transfer market and our opponents, what we are doing. We won't see the steal.
14: And in the Commonwealth Games, Scotland's Josh Kerr took home gold in Glasgow. The world record holder broke away from the rest of the pack to win the one-mile race. He finished in 3 minutes and 54 seconds.
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14: Showers across northern Scotland today, cloudy in Northern Ireland and sunny for much of England. That's the latest. I'm Alex Corps.
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morning, Sonali Shah here with you on Magic Radio. As promised, here is the former longest running British number one single of all time.

Robbie Williams, who looks like he's having a lovely summer so far with the kids on his social media. It has been great having the kids at home, not having to drag them out of bed to get them to school on time. You're with Sonali Shah here on Magic Radio. I started the music after your news update at 8 with something from the Four Weddings and a Funeral soundtrack. How about this from Flashdance? Here's Maniac.

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0: isn't it just? Olivia Dean, who is on the shortlist of nominees for this year's Mercury Music Prize. She's up against the likes of Paul McCartney and Ray, who I will play for you after nine today here on Magic Radio. Up next, Alanis Morissette and a troublemaker.
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0: 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She and partner Trevor have been together for 20 years.
2: We can actually get married as well. Well, we've been together nearly 20 years, so, and we're not married. And, you know, life gets in the way. It's not that we don't want to. It's just that, you know, life happens and things change.
0: Things certainly change, and now they have the money to get hitched. This week, we are going again with £500,000 with an extra £50,000. On top, that's quite a cherry. Imagine what you could do with that type of money. If you've been putting off the wedding because you can't afford it, well, this could be your chance. You could jet off around the world on a gorgeous honeymoon, but you have to be in it to win it, don't you? So enter now. 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

Thank you so much to the lovely mum who's just left me a WhatsApp voice note requesting Michael Jackson for her son, Micah, who celebrates his birthday this month. I will pass on your request to Anna Richardson, who will be here with all your requests from 10 this morning. But in the meantime, I will get on some MJ for you after Alexander O'Neill. If you would like a shout out on the show this morning, you can WhatsApp me. The number is 03 444 777 888.

0: Morning, Sonali Shah here with you. Hello to Melanie in Southampton, who's found us by chance this morning, looking for some company on the journey to see her mum, who lives near Brighton. She's listening to us directly through her new hearing aids. Oh, the joy you must have felt when you put them on. And says magic and her new hearing aids rock. Thank you very much for having us soundtrack your drive to see mum. Melanie. I have Whitney and Sophie Ellis-Bexter playing for you next. You can also get in touch via WhatsApp this morning. The number is 03-444-777-888. Magic
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Sophie Ellis-Bextor, getting us going in the right way here on Magic Radio with me, Sonali Shah. Hello to Rachel and the Hyde family, who are celebrating their family birthday as an adoptive family. Here's Ed Sheeran's Perfect for you.

0: 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Morning. Sonali Shah here with you, playing you the best variety from the 80s to now. Here are the artists that will soundtrack the next 20 minutes of your morning. 80s boy meets girl, Adele, Celine Dion, and Naughty's Anastasia. 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
17: The top stories this hour. More than half of people in the UK say Andy Burnham's right to make ending rough sleeping one of his first pledges as Prime Minister. A YouGov poll, though, made exclusively for Sky News, suggests two-thirds think he'll fail. Mr Burnham's plan is backed by an initial £340 million investment targeting at least 3,000 people. Ian Harrison's been homeless for 20 years. He says he's sceptical.
18: In simple terms, it's not possible. Homelessness isn't the issue. The issue is drug addiction, prison, family family breakup, relationship breaks down, losing your job. So unless you're going to solve all of those things, which would be a very big ask, you're not going to end homelessness.
17: Well, meanwhile, Andy Burnham's promising more help for families struggling with the cost of living, insisting cutting household bills will be a priority. The Prime Minister says reducing rail fares and reforming the water sector are also top of his agenda. Donald Trump says the US is locked and loaded but will cancel a planned attack on Iran if a deal is reached. The American president insists any agreement would need to include the complete and total reopening of the Strait of Hormuz and an end to Tehran's nuclear threat. EU leaders are expected to hold talks next week to understand what happened when 60,000 Moroccans stormed the Spanish enclave of Ceuta. At least 86 people died, while officials in Spain say most have been returned. Vincent Pastore, who played Tony Soprano's best friend in The Sopranos, has died aged 80. The actor was best known for his portrayal of Salvatore Bonpensiero. And Josh Kerr says it meant everything to him to win a gold at a home Commonwealth Games. The Scottish world record holder dominated the one-mile race in Glasgow, finishing well ahead of his competitors in 3 minutes and 54 seconds. He says it was a special night.
19: You know, a lot of hard work goes into those performances, and to be able to have a bit of time to enjoy it in the last 100 is, you know, this is a memorable experience for me to be able to do that in front of a home crowd. It's just everything I want to do. So it's been a great 2 weeks, and I'm glad I'm able to perform on the big days.
17: The closing ceremony takes place later today.
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17: Few showers across northern Scotland today, cloudy in Northern Ireland and sunny for much of England. That's the latest. I'm Alex Courts.
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2: Well, hello there. Happy Sunday, happy August. I'm Sonali Shah here with you on Magic Radio on the first weekend of a new month. Although, to be fair, it's kind of felt like August for about 3 months now with the heat. What are we going to do more of this month? Dinners outside, 2 ice creams a day. It's the law. Maybe going for a walk before the sun sets and top-notch music, of course. I have the best variety from the 80s to now with Adele coming up for you after this here on Magic Radio.

kind of twisted way, I'm hoping playing that will bring us some rain. Like many of you, I'm sure we're in a hosepipe band situation in our area, so shorter showers, lots of wilting plants is our situation at home. What's yours? You can WhatsApp me on 03 444 7 888. Apparently we should be collecting our shower water and putting that on the plants. Are you doing that?

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0: Anastasia, shaking any sign of Sunday sleepiness right out of us here on Magic Radio. Morning, I'm Sonali and I have Eurythmics and Seal's Kiss from a Rose playing for you next.
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0: But first news that we gave out a life-changing £500,000 to Zoe when the weekend started.
2: 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Sorry, I'm shaking. Are you winding me up?
3: No way. When I overheard it upstairs, I thought there'd been a death. When I came downstairs, I have to start being much nicer to Zoe. Oh, Zoe, well done, love.
4: We can actually get married as well. Well, we've been together nearly 20 years, so and we're not married.
0: Congratulations to Zoe and Trevor, who are now going to get married after winning that £500,000. She was shaking so much when she got the call that Trevor thought, you know, I better come down in case it was bad news. How would you like to be in shock like Zoe and win that £500,000 and an extra 50K on top? You really could be our next winner on Make Me a Winner, bagging £550,000 this week. 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
21: The best variety...

I just went to the kitchen to make myself a coffee, and there was someone standing there who I didn't know, really looking forensically at me. And we're having lots of work done here at Magic HQ, so there are more people milling about than usual on a Sunday morning. I finished making my coffee and he goes, "Oh, so you press two buttons for the hot water." And that's when I realised the poor guy was standing at the microwave making tea because he couldn't figure out our bougie hot water tap, poor bloke. Oh my gosh, all is well now. You'll be pleased to know all is well and he has a proper cup of tea. To be fair, I have been known to reheat my tea in the microwave. Otherwise, don't we all do that? Otherwise, we'd be throwing so many cups of tea down the drain because you've got distracted with child two wanting this while you're trying to have a hot cup of tea.

0: I've been exploring my city like a tourist with the kids over the school holidays so far. That was always the plan. The heat is so good here. Just stay put and be a tourist. And this week it was checking out Battersea Power Station and their electric summer. They have these rides and food stalls and petanque with the view of the Thames. It's all so pretty. And the best thing about being on the river, taking an Uber boat instead of the train for some of the way home. It feels so glam. And we do these things when we're abroad. We did that in Paris, but why are we not doing the exact same thing on our doorstep? So that was the summer mission, and that is the summer mission. This week, I'm taking the little one to the south bank of the Thames to see Dogman the musical. He loves the books. And the best bit about that, it's only an hour and 15 minutes. Ace of Base, James Arthur, coming up for you next here on Magic Radio. Magic Radio.
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0: James Arthur on Magic Radio Sunday Breakfast Show with me, Sonali Shah. The request show is coming up at 10 and Anna is in charge of, well, playing out the music you select for her. Morning. How are you?
1: Good morning. I'm fine. A little bit flustered. I've just yanked out my headphones. I can only hear myself in one ear.
0: Oh, no.
1: Just pulled the microphone from somewhere close to my mouth. But yes, it is.
0: She's so prepared for the show.
1: Always. Always 1,000% prepared for work for the last 35 years of my career, just sort of blundering in somewhere. Yes, it is the request show. 61054, please, because you know the drill. It's your request show, so you tell us what you want to listen to.
0: Oh, yeah, maybe you're celebrating something today. Maybe we're just happy it's August, although I was saying earlier to everyone, it's felt like August for about 4 years, hasn't it?
1: Oh, I know, since January, frankly.
0: We're so British. It's either not hot enough or too
1: hot. Or it's absolutely... Yeah. Yes, I'm with you.
0: There's just no in-between. Thank you so much. 61054 is the text number. Pop the word magic at the top of your request. I have the script coming up for you after Madonna.

0: gonna move. The Script on Magic Radio on the first Sunday morning of August 2026. I am heading over to our sister station, Magic Classical, now to play you 4 hours of calming classics. And this week, I promise they'll still be calm. The kids will be in the studio with me. So I will not bring them in if they are not working. So I've asked them to pick a track each for you. So if you'd like to hear those, please come and join me. But if you're staying right here, Anna Richardson will be playing out your requests on the Magic Radio Request Show. You can text her on 61054, start with Magic. What would you like to hear on the radio before one today? Maybe something to soundtrack your Sunday lunch making? Anna is starting with the Cranberries and Coldplay this week, which means Dreams and Yellow coming up for you. 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
19: The top stories this hour. Two-thirds of people in the UK think the Prime Minister will fail to end long-term rough sleeping. That's according to research for Sky News after Andy Burnham made it his first pledge as PM. Over half of people surveyed by YouGov agree it does need to be tackled, though, with the public saying work's needed to treat underlying causes like drug addiction and unemployment. Outreach worker Becky Lloyd says it's a complex situation.
4: I think we can say it's probably got progressively worse. I've certainly got double the amount of clients that we had. We need funding, we need time, we need support. It's all right to put a roof over their heads, but when they can't cope with that and they can't manage that, they're going to be homeless again.
19: Meanwhile, the Prime Minister says more help with the cost of living's on its way. Andy Burnham says he wants to go further on rail fares and household bills. His Chancellor admits the government can't stop the squeeze completely, though. Donald Trump insists he'll hold off on a fresh attack on Iran as long as a deal can be reached and quickly. Any kind of agreement would need to work through major sticking points after months of conflict. That includes the reopening of the Strait of Hormuz. On Friday, Mr. Trump told reporters his main goal.
9: Very simple. They cannot have a nuclear weapon. Iran will not have a nuclear weapon, and they can't have a nuclear weapon. If they did, the Middle East would have been wiped out by now.
19: Spain will install a 500-metre barrier in the sea after 60,000 migrants arrived from Morocco last week. Spanish authorities say most of them have now returned, and EU leaders will hold talks this coming week to understand what happened. Tributes being paid to Sopranos actor Vincent Pastore, who's died aged 80. He was best known for playing Tony Soprano's friend-turned-FBI informant in the drama. And in the Commonwealth Games, Scotland's Josh Kerr took home gold in Glasgow. The world record holder broke away from the rest of the pack, winning the one-mile race in 3 minutes and 54 seconds. The closing ceremony for the Games takes place tonight.
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19: A few showers across northern Scotland today, but elsewhere fine, dry and warmer than Saturday, especially across England and Wales. That's the latest. I'm Alex Corns.
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12: 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Just like Claire from Sussex did last week. And she was her first caller, actually. So what are the chances of that? Just text me on 61054, start your message with the word magic, or you can email hello at magic.co.uk, or of course you can WhatsApp or voice note on 03444 777 888. And first into the Wix draw today, it's Sarah in Bristol. She's saying, hello Anna, I'm spending today painting the spare bedroom and I need a soundtrack to keep me motivated. Please can you play Cranberries and Dreams. Here you go, Sarah. Have a sing-along to this.

Playing Coldplay for James in Leeds, who says he loves the Request Show. Well, thanks, James. He's out walking the dog before settling down for a Sunday roast with the fam this afternoon. James, that sounds like my perfect afternoon. I had a roast chicken last night on my roof terrace, and my kitchen still bears the scars, to be honest. I've just left it for my lodger to clear up. There you go, Marco. That's from me to you. My gift to you as a landlady. And talking of the perfect afternoon, have any of you seen The Odyssey yet? Because one of my guilty pleasures is watching a film on a posh sofa in the cinema. You know how cinemas sometimes have like a couple of double seats and you can lie back a bit? So I took myself off to see it on Monday. It is incredible, but it's really, really loud. Really loud. So I found myself stuffing my ears with bits of tissue. So I was eating chips at the same time and being really annoying for everybody else. But I found myself just using my napkin to plug my ears like a nan. So just a warning, go with earplugs if you've not seen it. Right, this is your Magic Radio Request Show with me, Anna. And up next, it's Maz from Liverpool who says, can I please request George Ezra's Shotgun as we're off on our holidays today? Woohoo! But first, got to drive from Liverpool down to London. And this song always gets our family in a great, happy holiday mood.

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2: Oh, good morning, Anna. This is Jenny. I start my new job tomorrow, so I was wondering, please could you play Journey? Don't Stop Believing for me. Thank you so much.

0: That is one of my favourite songs ever. Journey, Don't Stop Believing, for Jenny, who sent us a lovely voice note. And you can send us a voice note too. Just WhatsApp on 03444 777 888. Remember, it's your show. It's all about you. So ring in, voice note in, text in, email in. Just let us know what you want to listen to. So, gang, remember last week when I said we'd printed out a giant map of the UK in the studio and we were frantically putting pins in for where you texted in from? Well, I'm having a look at it now. We had a lot in from Scotland, like Vicky, who was at Murrayfield. And we've had loads as well from down in Sussex, like Sharon, who was on her way to the airport. Well, I feel like the middle of the UK is a little bit bare at the moment. We need a little bit more colour. So I'm thinking the Midlands and in Wales as well. So if you live there or if you're travelling through, get in touch. Let us know what you want to listen to. And coming up very shortly, more of your requests. Jill, Andy and Tia, yours is locked and loaded and ready to go next.
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0: Bruno Mars and Marry You for Jules in Shepherd's Bush, who says she went to the most beautiful wedding of Clodagh and Jack last week in Spain. You lucky thing, Jules. I'm well jealous of that. What a gorgeous thing to do. And before that, we had Take That for Jill, Andy and Tia, who say they're on the way to Bath, beautiful Bath, from Manchester for their summer holiday staycation. I am all about a staycation, gang. Enjoy that, and especially around Bath. It's absolutely beautiful. So I need to put that on the map. That's sort of central, isn't it? I'll put a pin in the map for Bath. Enjoy yourselves. This is your Magic Radio Request Show with me, Anna. Remember, you can get in touch with your request. Text us on 61054. You just need to put magic at the top of your message. And guess what? We've got Penny in Rotherham on the line. What are you up to today, Penny?
1: Hi, Anna. We're having a girly day catch-up today.
0: A girly day catch-up? Who have you got with you?
1: So we're not here yet, but my mates Lisa, Louise and Angela will be popping over, and then we'll probably be thinking about maybe going out and having cocktails at Turtle Bay.
0: Oh, can I come and join you, please? That sounds amazing.
1: You certainly can.
0: And what's your favourite cocktail, please?
1: Oh, we work our way through the menu. So I do like B52s, but anything with...
0: alcohol in. But have an amazing time. What do you want to listen to with the girls today, Penny?
1: Girls just want to have fun, of course.
0: Woohoo! Have loads and loads of fun, and sending you all lots of love.
1: Thanks, Anna.

0: Four non-blondes and what's up for Emma, who says she's tidying up her craft room and needs something to keep her on track. Emma, right, between you and me, I love a little bit of crafting, but I need somebody with me to show me what to do. So can you let me know what sort of things you're doing? Is it crochet? Is it art? I used to do a lot of tea towel printing with my pal Sue Perkins in her kitchen. So now you know what you're all getting for Christmas, everybody. Just ruin that thrilling surprise. This is your Magic Radio Request Show, and you can email me your request right now. What do you want to listen to? 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And if you're up and about tomorrow morning and you hear Gabby Rosnan on the radio, don't worry. You're not going mad. You're not in a Saturday morning time warp. She's sitting in for Harriet on the Magic Radio... I can't even say these words. On the Magic Radio Breakfast Show with Gok, while Harriet is on her hollybobs. They'll have all of your usual favourites, including the hardest game known to man, the reflex. Meanwhile, on the request show, Dolly Parton is on the way and fresh from her surprise appearance with Nick Cave on Friday night, some Kylie as well.
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That's Kylie Minogue for Sarah in Essex, who says she's listening whilst doing jobs around the house. She said, spinning around is just how I'm feeling today. There's so much to do. I hear you, Sarah. I've been doing some painting in my flat this week and it looks like a bomb has gone off, but I can't quite bring myself to tidy it all up yet. Now, tell me, did anyone go and see Nick Cave in Preston Park in Brighton on Friday night, please? Because apparently Kylie rocked up and sang Where the Wild Roses Grow with him. I mean, what a show. Can you imagine being on this beautiful sunny evening on a Friday and then Kylie turns up? Amazing. If you've not seen the Kylie doc yet on Netflix, give it a watch. It's absolutely brilliant. And Nick Cave talks so lovingly about her. They're obviously really good mates. So you feel like you're getting a real peek into her life, which is just brilliant. And talking about icons, how about a little bit of Janet Jackson? Helen, this is for you. She's been in touch and said, hey, Anna, please could you play something happy and fun for my sister Kate and brother-in-law Marcus, who are both 40 this weekend. Happy birthday, Kate and Marcus. This is for all of you.

0: This is your Magic Radio Request Show with me, Anna. Thank you for letting me join you. Can you believe it? We're 1 hour in already. But there's still plenty of time to get your messages in. Just WhatsApp us on 03444 777 888. And even better, you can leave me a voice note because I love hearing from you. I want to know what you want to listen to. On the way, plenty more of your requests. Cat in Wales, woohoo! Yours is coming up, as is yours, Kayon, in London. Magic
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12: The top stories this hour. More than half of people in the UK say Andy Burnham's right to make ending rough sleeping one of his first pledges as Prime Minister. A YouGov poll, made exclusively for Sky News, though, suggests two-thirds of people think he'll fail. Mr Burnham's plan is backed by an initial £340 million investment targeting at least 3,000 people. Ian Harrison's been homeless for 20 years. He says he's sceptical.
13: In simple terms, it's not possible. Homelessness isn't the issue. The issue is drug addiction, prison, family breakup, relationship breaks down, losing your job. So unless you're going to solve all of those things, which would be a very big ask, you're not going to end homelessness.
12: Meanwhile, Andy Burnham's promising more help for families struggling with the cost of living. He's insisting cutting household bills will be a priority. The Prime Minister says reducing rail fares and reforming the water sector are top of his agenda. Donald Trump says the US is locked and loaded, but will cancel a planned attack on Iran if a deal's reached. The American president insists any agreement would need to include the complete and total reopening of the Strait of Hormuz, as well as an end to Tehran's nuclear threat. EU leaders are expected to hold talks next week to understand what happened when 60,000 Moroccans stormed the Spanish enclave of Ceuta. At least 86 people died. Officials in Spain say most people have been returned to Morocco. Vincent Pastor, who played Tony's best friend in The Sopranos, has died aged 80. The actor was best known for his portrayal of Salvatore Bonpensiero. And Josh Kerr says it meant everything to him to win a gold at a home Commonwealth Games. The Scottish world record holder dominated the one-mile race in Glasgow, finishing well ahead of his competitors in 3 minutes. minutes and 54 seconds. He says the victory was extra special because of where it was.
1: This country is all about, you know, miling. I think we can do it really well. I think we have a future in it, and it's nice that it's home. But, you know, I want to inspire the next generation to come out and perform in the UK. I said that a couple of years ago, and I put in the hard work, and it was time to come home and perform.
12: The closing ceremony takes place later today.
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12: A few showers across northern Scotland today, but elsewhere fine, dry and warmer than Saturday, especially across England and Wales. That's the latest. I'm Alex Corns.
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16: 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And up first this hour, Cat in Wales has been in touch. You know what's coming up. Listen to those cicadas. Good morning. Please could I request Club Tropicana by Wham, as I'm currently packing for our family holiday this week, and it always gets me in the holiday mood. Have an amazing time, Cat.

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2: When I was 6 years old, I broke my leg.

Castle on the Hill for K-On! In London. What a song, K-On! We were singing along to that in studio, so thank you very much for that request. Now then, here's a question for you. How old are you in your head? Right, so regardless of your biological age, how old are you in your own head? The reason I'm asking is because I still think I'm 27, okay? And because it's been so hot this week, I thought I'd get my bikinis out to paint my flat in, right? And it was at that point that I realised, once I put my first bikini on, no, it's time that I transition to a one piece. Nobody wants to see that body stuffed into a teeny tiny black bikini. So even though I think I'm 27 in my head, the reality is I'm 55 and I've turned into my mum. So, yep, that's me and the Spanx. One piece is coming out. Let me know if you identify with that. I know that you do. That's the boys. Okay, up next, Paula has sent us a gorgeous message. She says, could I please have Purple Rain by Prince for my husband, Stuart Evans? It's our first wedding anniversary today. We were teenage sweethearts and we found each other again after 29 years. I'm going to cry. And we got married last year. Oh, Paula and Stuart, this is for you guys. I know.

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1: Hi, Magic. We'd love to hear Walking on Sunshine by Katrina and the Waves. What a brilliant summer we've had this year. Been great just lounging and chilling and going to the beach in the UK. I'm off to the Isle of Wight tomorrow for a week. Really looking forward to it, and the weather forecast is great. So we'd love to hear some upbeat music to get me into the mood while I pack. Keep the tracks coming. They're fabulous. Cheers.

0: Yep, I'm feeling good. Walking on sunshine for Carol, who requested that in her fabulous voice notes. Thank you for that, Carol. But so did Noelle from Edinburgh as well, who said she's on her way to a lavender field. Noelle, I need more detail, please, because I know Edinburgh really, really well. Where is the nearest lavender field in Edinburgh? Let me know, please. Get in touch.
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0: So, if you've been listening in all week, you'll know that we've just dished out an incredible £500,000 to Zoe. So check this out. Her husband, Trevor, heard a commotion and thought somebody had died.
2: No way. When I overheard it upstairs, I thought there'd been a death when I came downstairs.
0: Love that from Trevor. You can imagine it, can't you? That you hear this commotion, you're like, no, someone's called, somebody's died. So you could be our next winner on Make Me a Winner, bagging £550,000. 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

Miley Cyrus and Flowers for Hannah, who says it's such a great song for the lovely weather. You're absolutely right, Hannah. Thank you for that. And before that, Lighthouse Family for Nikita, Ben and Isaac, who were driving in the car and nearly at Penrith in Cumbria. Let's get it on the map, please. Penrith in Cumbria. Thank you for that, guys. Now then, a minute ago, I was asking you how old you feel in your head, because I think I'm 27. I've had this in from Nora. She says, "Hi, Anna, I'm 62 and have felt like a 27-year-old for the past 30 years. I know. I try to go to the gym 3 times a week and I can still run a pretty decent 10K. Now, we were getting on okay before that point, Nora. Okay, because I thought, yep, 62, feel like you're 27. I thought you were going to say to me that you've given up your bikinis, but no, you've now told me you can run a decent 10K. I can't even run to the shops. It's terrible. I've also heard from Lisa. She says, you're my girl. I gave up on bikinis long ago. I'm 30 in my head, but my body says much older. Oh, hey up, she's saying, but tankinis are much easier than a one piece. A tankini. Felix, the producer, is looking at me like I've gone mad. So a tankini, that's your sort of like vest top, isn't it? And your big pants. Yep, your big pants. Keep your requests coming in, please. WhatsApp us on 03 444 777 888. And up next, we've got some Elton John. This is for you, Roxanne, and for your 5-year-old George on the way to see the

0: Bryan Adams and the Summer of 69 for you, Claire. Thank you very much for that brilliant request. It's Anna Richardson with you on your Magic Radio Request Show with Wix, where you are in charge of the music. 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

Olivia Dean for Megan, who says she's having a chilled Sunday and going for a food shop. And before that, Christina Perry for Joe in Bournemouth and his lovely wife Katie, who recently gave birth to their fourth child. Congratulations, guys. You're going to be parenting for 1,000 years by the sounds of things. Not surprised you asked for that. Thank you for letting me hang out.

0: with you on your show. What do you want to listen to? Keep your requests coming in. Just text 61054 and start your message with the word magic. And we have got Helen on the line in Norwich. Helen, what are you up to today?
1: Well, I am actually going on a bit of pre-holiday shopping and a nice little lunch with my daughter because we're off the road.
0: Oh.
1: So that'll be lovely.
0: Oh, that's going to be amazing. So pre-holiday shopping, tell me, are you going to be buying a bikini, a one-piece or a tankini?
1: I've actually already bought a new one-piece, but tummy control.
0: Yeah.
1: And detachable straps.
0: Oh,
1: that's
0: hello.
1: That's the way to go, in my opinion, because you still don't get your tan lines on the top bit.
0: Oh, but it's all about the tummy control, though, isn't it?
1: Yeah.
0: Oh, you are a girl speaking my language. I love that. And what do you want to listen to get you in the mood?
1: A classic, Holiday by Madonna, please.
0: Oh, it is a classic. You have the best time in Rhodes and get those straps off.
1: Thank you very much.

0: It's Your Request Show with me, Anna. Thank you for letting us be part of your Sunday morning. I am loving it so far. I hope you are as well. We've got just 1 hour left, so keep your requests coming in. You can WhatsApp on 03444 777 888. And on the way, after midday, some Teddy Swims and breakfast at Tiffany's for somebody called Tiffany.
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17: The top stories this hour. Two-thirds of people in the UK think the Prime Minister will fail to end long-term rough sleeping. That's according to research for Sky News after Andy Burnham made it his first pledge as PM. Over half of people surveyed by YouGov agree it does need to be tackled, though, with the public saying work's needed to treat underlying causes like drug addiction and unemployment. Outreach worker Becky Lloyd says it's a complex situation.
18: I think we can say it's probably got progressively worse. I've certainly got double the amount of clients that we had. We need funding, we need time, we need support. It's all right to put a roof over their heads, but when they can't cope with that and they can't manage that, they're going to be homeless again.
17: Meanwhile, the Prime Minister says more help with the cost of living is on its way. Andy Burnham says he wants to go further on rail fares and household bills. His Chancellor, though, admits the government can't stop the squeeze completely. Donald Trump insists he'll hold off on a fresh attack on Iran as long as a deal can be reached and quickly. Any kind of agreement would need to work through major sticking points after months of conflict, including the reopening of the Strait of Hormuz. On Friday, President Trump told reporters his main goal.
19: Very simple. They cannot have a nuclear weapon. Iran will not have a nuclear weapon, and they can't have a nuclear weapon. If they did, the Middle East would have been wiped out by now.
17: A 17-year-old girl's died after a medical emergency at the Kendal Calling Festival in Cumbria in the early hours. Despite efforts from emergency services, she was pronounced dead at the scene. The Sopranos star Michael Imperioli has paid tribute to his beloved friend and collaborator Vincent Pastor following his death aged 80. Pastor was found in his home on New York's City Island after not being heard from for a few days. He was best known for The Sopranos, but also featured in episodes of Law & Order, General Hospital and Hawaii Five-O. And England's netballers have missed out on a medal at the Commonwealth Games. They lost the bronze medal match against Australia. The Roses went down 68-50 in Glasgow.
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17: A few showers across northern Scotland today, but elsewhere fine, dry and warmer than Saturday, especially across England and Wales. That's the latest. I'm Alex Corns.
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13: 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And first up this hour, Tiffany's been in touch. She says, my dad will be listening to Magic whilst he's in his garage. So if you play Breakfast at Tiffany's, I bet you he'll ring me so I can listen. He does it every time. Tiffany, this is for you and your dad. Let us know if he rings.

Teddy swims and lose control for Christina, who said she's stuck at work all weekend. Do you know, Christina, I don't mind working a weekend. Do you know what I mean? Because I feel like nobody else is in, so you can just mess around a bit and rifle through other people's drawers. It's brilliant. Now, you might remember that last week we dragged a massive map into the studio and we're putting pins in where everybody has sent a request from. So, here we go. We've got Jill, Andy and Tia on their summer holidays in Bath. We've got Pete and Claire in their touring caravan travelling to Wales with their little girl, Everly, and dog Paddy. We've got the Stewards family travelling from Cumbria to Scarborough after a wonderful weekend camping. We've got Paul mowing the lawn in Matlock. We've also got Joshua, aged 11, driving to a barbecue in Cardiff. He's driving to a barbecue in Cardiff. His mum's driving. Nikita, Ben and Isaac driving in the car and nearly at Penrith. So we've got lots of pins going on there. Keep those requests coming in and we promise that we'll pin where you are on the UK. Oh, hang on a minute. We've got a pin left. Georgina from Taunton says, we are on our way to Drayton Manor for a day out with my boys Joseph and Alex, who are very, very excited. Oh, I hope.

0: Kate Bush there for Lisa, who says, please, could you play Running Up That Hill for my two sons, Theo and Barney, who are running the York 10K today. I'm not there, but their sisters are. But I'll be cheering them on from home here in Sussex in the sunshine. It's your Magic Radio Request Show. 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Debbie, who's putting some lights up, yours is on the way next.
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12: The best variety from

Hayley from Ipswich asked for One Direction and Steal My Girl for her partner Jason because she says that he sings it to her all the time. Keep your requests coming in, please. You can WhatsApp 03444 777 888 and get in touch, not least because I need your help. So do you remember that last week I told you that I had accidentally spilt a load of salmon juice on the back seat of my car? So I had the bin in the back because I thought I'll go to the tip because you know it's my favourite place in the whole world to go. And the bag split and all of my fishy salmon juice has gone everywhere. I thought I'd got rid of it. I've done a proper scrub and everything. My mate got into the car the other day and she looked at me, smells of fish in here. So I'm devastated because then suddenly I thought, is it me? Maybe it's me that smells of fish. So please, can you help me? How do I get out oily, horrid salmon juice off my back seat? Thank you. Up next, it's Nigel in Chislehurst. He's been in touch and he says, hi, Anna, can I please have a request for Red Light Spells Danger from Billy Ocean whilst I'm doing the housework, please? Absolutely. This is for you, Nigel.

0: Cece Peniston for Simon and Lee, who say they are off to North Yorkshire for a well-deserved hollybobs. I think the weather's going to hold out too, guys, so get your shorts out and have a lovely time. It's Anna here with your magic radio request show. You're telling me what you want to listen to today, so keep those requests coming in. You can WhatsApp 03444 777 888, and you've got just 5 minutes left. So it's a 5 minute warning, 5 minutes left to be in with the chance of winning that £250 Wix gift voucher. And the lines will be closing soon. More of your requests coming up, including a classic from Bonnie Tyler.
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Simply Red for Heather in Leeds, who says she saw Simply Red with her dad last year and it makes her think of him. Such a beautiful voice McCucknall's got. I always forget. It's so gorgeous. And before that, Bonnie Tyler for Paul in Leonsea, who says he's getting ready for the family coming round. And I played it for James too, who I met the other day, and he told me that he was Bonnie's voice coach and a very, very dear friend of his. So that's also for you as well, James. Right then, the lines have closed for that £250 Wix gift voucher giveaway. So if you sent a request in, stand by, because we could be announcing you as the winner. So don't go anywhere. Before that, though, James, another James, has been in touch. He's asked for McFly as he travels home to Redditch up the M40 after a week of visiting family. I know that motorway only too well, James. This is for you.

0: 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It's your Magic Radio Request Show with Wix. And everyone who got in touch with a request today went into the draw to win a £250 gift card to spend in-store at Wix. We've spun the tombola and I can now reveal our winner today is... Davina in Norwich. Congratulations, Davina. I hope it's not Davina McCall, you never know. You've just won that £250 gift card. And if you missed out today, don't worry about it. 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I've just spotted Jo Russell in the studio. She's up next. Next, give her 20 minutes and she'll play you Michael Jackson, Olly Murs and Four Non Blondes as well. See you next week. 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
16: The top stories this hour. It's emerged a man who murdered his partner's 2-year-old daughter had an arrest warrant issued 18 months beforehand. Harrison Simpson was jailed this week after he and his partner attacked Isabel Welsh for weeks at her home in Teesside. He'd also sexually assaulted the toddler before her death in September. The outstanding warrant relates to a non-molestation order given to the 22-year-old in 2024. Reporter Phoebe Southworth has a statement from Cleveland Police.
17: In line with openness and transparency, we informed Isabel's family of the circumstances surrounding the outstanding warrant early on in the investigation. We recognised at the time that Simpson had an outstanding arrest warrant and it's far from adequate.
16: The force insists a review has led to several changes. 2/3 of people in the UK think the Prime Minister will fail to end long-term rough sleeping. That's according to research from Sky News after Andy Burnham made it his first pledge as PM. More than half of those surveyed agree it is a problem that needs to be addressed, though. A 17-year-old girl's died at Kendal Calling Festival in Cumbria after what police called a medical emergency. Emergency services say she was pronounced dead at the scene in the early hours. Vincent Pastore, who played Tony's best friend in The Sopranos, has died aged 80. The actor was best known for his portrayal of Salvatore Bonpensiero. England's netballers have lost the bronze medal match against Australia in the Commonwealth Games. The Roses lost 68-50 in Glasgow. And there's just a few hours to go until the games are officially handed over by Glasgow to Ahmedabad. The scaled-back event this year saw 10 sports run over 11 days. It was after Victoria in Australia pulled out as hosts in 2023. Well, First Minister John Swinney says it's a tribute to the spirit of the city that Glasgow was able to pull it off on such short notice.
18: They've done a superb job. They've done it really well in a short time scale. And the international delegations that I have spoken to have been full of compliments about the way in which Glasgow has approached this particular challenge. In short, Glasgow saved the Commonwealth Games.
16: Closing ceremony will take place tonight.
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16: A few showers across northern Scotland today, but elsewhere fine, dry and warmer than Saturday, especially across England and Wales. That's the latest. I'm Alex Corns.
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What a way to start off my Sunday show. Michael Jackson, The Way You Make Me Feel from the 80s. And then we were straight into the 90s. Four Non-Blondes, What's Up on Magic Radio. It's the best variety from the 80s to now. Thank you to lovely Anna Richardson for another stunning request show, which Anna hosts very well, but frankly, you get the credit because you pick all the songs. So well done you if you want to take part in that. Back again next Sunday for Anna and the request show on Magic Radio. She is here from 10.

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0: Girls, dance with me tonight on Magic Radio, the best variety from the 80s to now. I am Joe Russell for your Sunday afternoon soundtrack. But what am I the soundtrack to? Yesterday, Ben was finishing the wallpapering. We had Sarah doing the housework. We had people in queues for DIY stores. What a load. We didn't know what was going on in there. So who's doing that in this heat? But it was all happening. So do tell me, 61054, start your text with the word magic if you want to say hi. I am Joe Russell and I've got the song from 1997 from Robbie that the world was obsessed with. It's going to be one of those where the minute we play it, you're like, oh yeah. We all know the words. We're all going to sing along. And Starship as well on the way.
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0: Zoe won £500,000 on Friday. This was her wonderful other half, Trevor, when he joined in.
2: No way. When I overheard it upstairs, I thought there'd been a death. When I came downstairs.
0: I love him. Zoe and Trevor, new fave couple, winning £500,000. What about you? Because we go again this coming Friday, but the money goes up. £550,000. So would you do £500,000? Sensible? 50K? Come on. Let's go on a spree. I hope you do. Good luck. Text the word win to get in the draw. 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You can enter at makemeawinner.co.uk as well, where you'll find phone entry details and all the rules for this network competition. Lines will close on Friday at 5 p.m. So you've got to have entered before then. And then after that, just answer your phone. And if it's us, £550,000 is yours. And it is paid straight into your bank account after the call. So it's win, win, win. Good luck. Text win to 61054.
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And if you're in that frame of mind, 8 o'clock every single evening, Mellow Magic on Magic Radio, 8 o'clock, 4 hours of relaxing classics. You are welcome. I'm Jo Russell. Hello, welcome to Sunday afternoon on Magic Radio. It may be the last day of the Commonwealth Games today, but I have something different to celebrate, and frankly more important, because yesterday a family and friends were on their way to the World Kickboxing Championships, and we have an update. Sherry's daughter Chase took bronze on kata. I don't know what some of these words means, by the way. Chase took bronze on kata and silver in kickboxing. Teammate George got gold in K1. World Kickboxing Championship. Please, guys, we have absolute stars listening to Magic Radio. Well done, George and Chase. Well done.

0: Magic Radio. The best variety from the 80s to now. You get it all day, every day. Push the button. I'm Jo Russell. Can I just say a quick hello to Johnny, who is listening in Northern Ireland. He's in work. So Magic Radio is the soundtrack to Johnny's work. Laura and James. James has been off for 11 days, as has Laura. I know the full life. And at the moment, they're taking James's stuff back to his truck. He's had 11 days off, back to work. Laura's back to work too. They've had a lovely summer. Honestly, we're all friends. I need to know everything. 61054, start your text with the word magic. And talking of magic, talking of friends, Gok and Gabby, the bestest of friends, are together on Magic Radio's Breakfast this next week. It's the Gok and Gabby show on Magic Radio. 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I'm going to do a bit of Mariah, if you fancy that. 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

Price Tag on Magic Radio. I'm Jo Russell. The best variety of the 80s to now continues. Just wanted to mention there were two women who had one of the most amazing conversations that I was 100% listening to when I was in the cafe earlier grabbing a coffee. They were in their 30s. They were talking about, oh, can't sleep because of the heat. And then one of them said, I know, but look how many good drying days we've had. I was like, oh, yeah, you got it. You got it. So many good drying days recently. It's nice, isn't it? 61054, start your text with the word magic if you want to say hi. This is Hall & Oates, and then we got Backstreet Boys as well on the way on Magic Radio.

0: Backstreet Boys, everybody, Backstreet's back on Magic Radio. The best variety from the 80s to now with me, Joe Russell, on a good drying day, as we're calling it. Or you could do some mopping as well. Just leave the back door open. Yeah, and it's 'tis the season, as we say. Stay with me, give me 20 minutes of your time. I'm going to give you a bit of 80s Whitney Houston, and then we're going to we're going to do that a lot to Shanice. Magic
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Denise, I love your smile on Magic Radio, the best variety from the 80s to now, all day, every day. I am Jo Russell. A friend of mine's just messaged me about joining in with the Fantasy Football League thing. We do it every season. And I was a bit like, why are you asking me for money now? And he said, Jo, it's 3 weeks to the Premier League starts. I'm sorry. What is happening into this year?

0: Dear Taylor Swift, we've still not seen your wedding pictures. Sorry, just composing a letter. Hi, it's Magic Radio, the best variety from the 80s to now. A bit of Tay-Tay. I am Joe Russell. We've got Seal on the way. We've got Dido. And then I've got a very disturbing text message to read out. Please stay with me 10 minutes. Take a deep breath. If you've got a glass of something in your hand, you will need it. It's on the way. Make me
1: a winner. Upgrade your summer.
0: What would you do with £550,000? How would it change your summer? How would it change your life? It's that much money, over half a mil. We gave £500,000 to Zoe on Friday.
2: 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Are you winding me up?
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Let Magic Radio be the soundtrack to your Sunday afternoon, whatever it is you are doing. Dido and White Flag, and before that, from the 90s, but a seal and crazy, because we play you the best variety from the 80s to now. So we go through all the decades, but I'm sorry, there's a code red situation. I was just saying that my a mate of mine messaged me for subs for the fantasy football league that we're in. And I was like, why are you asking now? And he said, 3 weeks, Joe, 3 weeks to the Premier League, which has blown my mind. I know we're in August now, but my brain can't cope with that. And this is going to, I'm so sorry, but warning, this is going to really throw you off. Roxy, hi love, has messaged him. Oh, she's been to see Spider-Man, says it's amazing. And she says, listen to this sentence. Two of the film trailers today at the cinema for Spider-Man were Christmas themed.

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0: alone in the Magic Radio studio, which means I can really belt him out. Do you do that when you're in the car by yourself? It's like you're at a concert, isn't it? Steve Winwood, Higher Love on Magic Radio, playing the best variety from the 80s to now. Quick birthday shout out to lovely Diane Hurst. Happy birthday to you. Also, happy birthday to Ashleen's son, Harry, as he's known. 2 years old today. These are both from lovely Calvin, who's messaged in 61054. Start your text with the word magic if you want to say hi. Right, are you ready? Tomorrow, as you know, breakfast show changes just for a week. It is Gok and it is Gabby. Gabby Roslin and Gok Wan will kick your day off. From 9 o'clock... it's the non-stop 9 o'clock hour. That just helps you. You know, when you get to work and you're like, oh, it's Monday. 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The non-stop 9 o'clock will help you get through that part of your day. And then, of course, on Magic Radio, it is your no-repeat work day. So we will not play the same song twice. Monday to Friday, 9 to 5, your no-repeat work day. Maybe you can get in first tomorrow and make sure you put Magic Radio on. And then everyone will be like, oh, this is good. They're not just repeating songs all day. Tomorrow, when you wake up, make sure it's Gok and Gabby, and then we start your non-stop 9 o'clock hour. I am Jo Russell. Right, Savage Garden on the way. Please make up, boys, and re-tour. Please tour again. Yes, I know. I lose my mind at Savage Garden. 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

Lady Gaga, Born This Way on Magic Radio. Whatever it is you're getting up to, maybe you're on your way home from the family, maybe you've been visiting today, you've been sat out in the garden having a coffee, maybe you're coming back from Spider-Man or Paw Patrol movie with the kids, whatever it is you're doing, we are here for you this Sunday. I am Joe Russell, Emma in County Durham.

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2: 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What? 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

0: 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I'm joking. 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I am Jo Russell. 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

When that first came out, I wowed myself. I was so proud of myself that I could do both parts, both harmonies. Did you ever do that? Hello, it's Extreme More Than Words on Magic Radio. Hello to Sarah, who says, Joe, I've been out with my husband Lee today for a Sunday and our kids Savannah and Ryan. We headed to the garden centre. We were going to buy plants. Guess what? We ended up just getting coffee and cake. You're right, too. Posh coffee at a garden centre, though, isn't it? And a home bake as well with the cakes. It's a home bake usually. Oh, you've had a lovely day then.

0: Alex Warren's Ordinary. Before that, Rihanna. We've played Noughties. We've played one from Now. You've heard 80s and 90s as well so far this hour, because you just get it all. The best variety from the 80s to now here on Magic Radio. I am Joe Russell. We're going to do 80s Madonna. Bit of a school disco one for me. And then a song from Take That that might have to be banned from a family wedding. I'm so sorry, boys. But when you hear the story, you'll just understand. You'll be with me. I'll tell you why Take That could be banned in 5 minutes' time. First, though, let's get you in for this.
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2: I have to start being much nicer to Zoe. Oh,
0: so
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0: So they're such a lovely couple. 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

That Never Forget on Magic Radio. I'm Jo Russell. That's a song that could be banned from my niece's wedding. She gets married in February of next year, but these things take time. So everybody's in full wedding conversation mode whenever you go round to my sister's house. Of course, it's her daughter and my niece's house as well. And my niece was saying to me the other day, she said, oh, your mum, her mum, my sister, might be changing her mind about her outfit. And there's plenty of time, so it's all fine. And I said, why? And she said, well, because it's quite tight around the arms and she's worried she won't be able to do Never Forget on the dance floor. Love it so much. Change the outfit. We want Never Forget at the wedding. Get those arms.

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0: gonna make. From one of the best movies of all time. I've said it, and I mean it. The Greatest Showman, the greatest movie. Pink, A Million Dreams on Magic Radio. The best variety from the 80s to now. I am Jo Russell. Monday, tomorrow, sorry to say this, but you know, you might be back at work. If you're off because the kids, or your routine is slightly different because of the kids, then our routine tomorrow is very different as well, because Harriet's on holiday. So it's normally Gok and Harriet on breakfast when you wake up. It's Gok Wan and Gabby Roslin from tomorrow for a week. They'll be doing all of your favourites. So they'll still be playing the Reflex. They'll still be helping you out with their band van. The Double Dose is still here as well. But both Gabby and Gok are pops of joy. So what you've got for breakfast is double joy. You've got, there is no more, there's no better way to start your day than Magic Radio breakfast. But also with these two, you're doubling the positivity. So you're going to have a good week. You are bound to have a good week. When you wake up, make sure Gok and Gabby are your first choice tomorrow morning. Right, stay with me for a bit of Cher, if you like. Magic Radio.
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Avril Lavigne's Complicated on Magic Radio, playing the best variety from the 80s to now. I am Jo Russell. For your Sunday afternoon, we move on to Dan Morrissey from Four, whose special guest today is Shania Twain. She's been on Dan's Perfect Playlist all week, so you can hear the highlights of Shania Twain picking her favourite songs for the week on Dan's show after Four. But also, with the Commonwealth Games wrapping up today, Dan is going to be awarding his own medals. What do you think you deserve a medal for? 61054, start your text with the word magic. Two things. What I'd like a gold and a silver, please, Dan. One, gold for resistance. Because when I was in a coffee shop today, I had a choice of breakfast in my mind, a bacon sandwich or a kale and apple smoothie. And I chose the smoothie. Thank you. Gold medal, resistance. The other thing is, when I was at the supermarket this week, I had a load of bags, like loads of different bags and a handbag and another bag that was in the car, all needed to go into the house. And I thought this is going to be three trips. Guys, did it in one. Thank you. I had to have a sit down after. You know, when you think, I don't know if my arms are going to, I don't think my arms are going to move again. But listen, I'll have a silver for that, please, Dan. Thank you. What about you? What do you deserve a medal for? Dan would like your text, please.

0: Oh, Queen Celine, we bow down to your greatness. You know how much I love her. Magic Radio, playing the best variety from the 80s to now. I am Jo Russell, and that is it from me. I will see you Friday for your perfect playlist on Magic Radio, 7 p.m. But Dan Morrissey is here. Remember, he is looking for the things that you deserve a medal for. I've already bagsied a bootload of shopping. Looked like three trips from car to door. No, did it in one. Gold medal. What about you? 61054. Start your text with the word magic. As we close the Commonwealth Games, let's give you some medals today. And give Dan 20 minutes of your time in return. He's going to give you a bit of Ace of Base, Bryan Adams, and Blue as well. Have fun. Magic
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This is Magic Radio. Good afternoon, I'm Dan Morrissey. Thank you for having us on in the background whilst you're doing whatever you're doing with your Sunday. It is a pleasure to be here alongside you. That's Bryan Adams and Heaven, the kind of song that you might well hear with Lynn Parsons tonight from 8 o'clock as we wind down your weekend on Mellow Magic, our world-famous evening show. Combine that with the fact that today, the 2nd of August, is National Colouring Book Day, and you could be in for a very, very mindful and relaxing Sunday night. Mellow Magic with Lynn Parsons from 8 tonight. Ed Sheeran on the way after Blue as well. It's the best variety for me, 80s to now.

0: It's a lovely, gentle song, that, isn't it? Ed Sheeran on Magic Radio, where you get the best variety from the 80s to now, like Bruce Springsteen and Des Ray, both on the way in a little bit. First, though, I need to tell you about this. Imagine having £500,000 in your bank account and a spare 50 grand on top.
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0: 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On last Friday night gone, it was Zoe that won £500,000.
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0: The best variety from the 80s to now, and the home of Gokwan and Gabby Roslin on The Breakfast Show all this week. Harriet is off on her holidays, but Gok and Gabby are going to be a great laugh when you wake up of a morning. Then at the end of the day, I'm there from 7 o'clock with the perfect playlist every night. We use the hour to sum up the day and prepare you for the night. And we have showbiz guests on as well. All through the week, they pick a song for their perfect playlist each night and compile it onto the Rayo app at the end so you can get to know them through music. This coming week, that's going to be Pixie Lott picking the song. And in the week just gone, it's been Shania Twain, country music icon. So through this afternoon, I'm going to bring you some of the highlights of Shania's perfect playlist. Shall we?
1: This is Shania Twain, and I want to play you what is on my perfect playlist. Take on Me. Aha. Oh. I have to say that when I saw the video of this song, I was so blown away, and the song stuck hard. And is still today one of my favorite songs.

0: Bruno Mars on Magic Radio. I'm Dan Morrissey. Afternoon. Now, here we are, coming towards the end of Sunday. That means this time tomorrow, we'll be reaching the end of Monday. The worst day of the week will be nearly over already, and it will have absolutely flown by. Your to-do list will be looking very, very healthy. Your inbox will be looking empty, because you'll have powered through Monday with Magic Radio's no-repeat work day on to help you, right? Right. If you're the only person in the office because it's the summer holidays, then you're in charge of what you listen to. So make sure it's Magic Radio. Gogwan and Gabby Roslin will kick off the no-repeat workday in the non-stop 9 o'clock in the morning. And then that'll get you through your first coffee. Do some faffing around, bit of admin. Then you can really start work at 10 when Nick comes on. And then the rest of the day, 9 to 5, no repeats. We're here for you through the week on Magic Radio. Still Sunday though, let's not wish away the weekend. Olivia Dean and Texas on the way, and then with the Commonwealth Games closing tonight, I'm going to give away some medals. Fancy one? Magic
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So easy, very breezy, Olivia Dean on Magic Radio. The best variety from the 80s to now. Michael Jackson's Billie Jean and Craig David's Walking Away coming up before 5 o'clock tonight. I'm Dan, and it's the Commonwealth Games at the moment. For the last couple of weeks, all the Commonwealth countries have come together in Glasgow. Pretty good result for our home teams. England are second in the medals table after Australia with 104 medals. Host Scotland are fifth, Wales are ninth, and Northern Ireland are 12th. The UK as a whole has taken 50 medals, which is pretty incredible. Excellent work. Now, this afternoon, I'd like to celebrate all of this by handing out some

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0: Craig David on Magic Radio. It's the best variety from the 80s to now for your Sunday afternoon into the evening. I'm Dan Morrissey, and with the Commonwealth Games closing tonight, I'm giving out virtual medals. So what do you deserve one for? 61054 is the number. Put magic at the start of your medal message and we could get you on. Like Joanne's done, she says, Dan, I deserve a medal for making my husband clear his wardrobe and try all of his clothes on to see what fits and what doesn't. Surely he deserves the medal, Joanne, for doing the work. You can have a silver. He can have gold. Also, hi Dan, says Stephen in County Durham. My wife Emma deserves a medal because she helps me with my mental health day and night. And she's a great wife. Emma, excellent work. Gold medal for you as well. Stephen, you can have one as well. I'm feeling very generous. Why do you deserve a medal this week? 61054. Put magic at the start of your text whilst you're getting those on. I think I deserve at least a bronze for the tunes that are coming up. Elton John, Taylor Swift, and Give Me 20 Minutes. Shola Ammer will be on Magic Radio.
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1: Currently enjoying an off-grid honeymoon in Montana. That is Taylor Swift on Magic Radio. It's the best variety from the 80s to now. Justin Timberlake coming up after this. Need somebody. Amazing 90s R&B. Shola Ammer. I'm giving away medals with the Commonwealth Games coming to an end tonight. What do you deserve one for? Val says, Dan, I deserve a gold medal for keeping my mouth shut to remain employed. Ooh, it's been one of those weeks, has it, Val? Hopefully, with our no-repeat workday, you'll have a much better week ahead. And Corinne says, Dan, I deserve a medal. I've been to the gym or for a swim every day this week. All right, see you at the next Commonwealth.

0: The best variety from the 80s to now is on Magic Radio. I'm Dan, playing you Justin Timberlake, Cry Me a River. The Goo Goo Dolls are on very shortly as well, as we head towards a brand new week. Now, everyone's a bit all over the place at the moment, aren't they, because it's the summer holidays. The same applies for us here, to be honest. Kat's been off the Home Time show all week. Nikki's been in Croatia instead of on Mellow Magic. And this coming week, Harriet Scott is off on her well-deserved holidays from The Breakfast Show. So, Monday to Friday this week, you're going to be woken up with an absolute joy fest. Gok Wan and Gabby Roslin coming together to wake you up of a morning. That is going to be brilliant fun. Make sure you got them on for the best variety from the 80s to now. All the usual fun and games like the Ban Van on Wednesday and the Reflex, that pesky quiz. Brilliant way to wake up. Gok Wan and Gabby Roslin from tomorrow morning at 6. And of course at 9, they'll be launching Monday's No Repeat Workday for you as well. Magic
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0: Alexander O'Neill criticised on Magic Radio. Plenty more where that came from tonight from 7 o'clock. My colleague Lamar from Magic Soul will be here on Magic Radio with an hour of Summery Soul to wrap up your Sunday before Mellow Magic with Lynn Parsons at 8. I'm Dan Morrissey. Now, you can usually find me in the week from 7 o'clock in the evening with your perfect playlist to sum up each day. Whatever's been going on, we'll find the songs for it. And we have a guest on at 7:30 every night to pick songs for their perfect playlist. You can listen to previous ones from the likes of Boy George and Danny from The Script and Anastasia in the Rayo app right now. And through this week, it's been the iconic Shania Twain picking the song. She's got a new album out, Little Miss Twain, which always makes me giggle. It makes me think of Thomas the Tank Engine for some reason. Anyway, here she is with another of her brilliant perfect playlist choices. Shania Twain, everyone.
1: 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Amy Winehouse, Back to Black, is absolutely genius. It is not just perfect for this playlist. To me, it is the perfectly written and recorded song ever.

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0: In the 30th anniversary year of Wannabe, there's Spice Girls and Who Do You Think You Are on Magic Radio. I'm Dan Morrissey. By the way, you can still hear our How the Spice Girls Changed the World special in the Rayo app from our girl band Summer. And also me in conversation with Melanie C as well. We had a lovely sit down and a chat. Open our app and search for Spice and it'll all pop up. That's in the Rayo app. Also, whilst you're in there, you can listen again to Gabby Roslin's show from yesterday morning when she had X Factor icon Alexandra Burke on the show, one of my favourite pop stars. She's currently returned to the scene of that incredible X Factor final where she performed with Beyoncé, because the studios are what is now the Wembley Troubadour, where she's playing Chaka Khan in the I'm Every Woman musical. And a return that she told Gabby yesterday has been an emotional one.
1: They've called it the X Factor Corridor. Let me tell you, it's so crazy. The carpet hasn't changed in nearly 20 years, but what it does have is pictures of everyone across the wall. And my big old face with Beyoncé's there. And it's just so amazing. And then the first 3 days, I think, that I was there doing tech and stuff, couldn't stop crying.
2: Oh.
1: And that's probably why I have such an emotional journey with this show, because of how it's all come about, with playing my first ever originating role in the place that gave me my career. I auditioned with Chaka Khan with her song Ain't Nobody with my mum.
2: Wow.
1: I'm so grateful.
0: What a journey she's been on. I would love to visit that X Factor corridor, though. Pictures of Owen Quigg, Tesco Mary and Honey G adorning the walls. Hang it all in the National. Gabby Roslin's full chat with Alexandra Burke from her show yesterday here on Magic Radio is waiting for you in the Rayo app right now. Next, pure 80s nostalgia with Wham, and then Ray, Where Is My Husband? That is the best variety from the 80s to now.
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0: So good. From what I think is my favourite album of the year, that is Ray, Where Is My Husband, on Magic Radio, part of the best variety from the 80s to now, which continues with Charlie Puth and Bon Jovi now. And as it's the end of the Commonwealth Games tonight, closing ceremonies happening later, I thought I'd hand out some medals this afternoon. So thank you for all of these nominations for yourself. 61054 is the text number. Put Magic at the start. Why do you deserve a medal? Hi to Matty, who's been volunteering at the Commonwealth Games at the swimming. That's incredible. The atmosphere of these things is amazing. Good work. Yeah, you can have a medal. And Chris says, can I have a medal just for being me? Go on then.
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0: Charlie Puth on Magic Radio. I don't know if you managed to catch his tour when it came through the UK. He's just finished his Whatever's Clever World Tour. He only did 5 UK dates, though, so blink and you miss him. I'm asking for your medal nominations tonight. The Commonwealth Games is wrapping up in Glasgow this evening, so what do you deserve a medal for? 61054 is the text number. Put magic at the start of those nominations. Pete in Milton Keynes has been on. He says, Dan, I have properly washed the car inside and out this afternoon, feeling very, very chuffed with myself. Oh, we've got all those weird, like, gels and foams and squirty things, and then a special little nozzle hoover thing. I love a good clean car. Nice one, Pete. Yeah, you can have a medal for that one. I looked at our car yesterday and it's basically a sand dune at this point. It's been so dusty, hasn't it? Can I pull up at yours, Pete? You can run a chamois over. Thank you. Next, give me 20 minutes. I'll give you more of the best variety from the 80s to now, from Queen to Kelly Clarkson and all the goodies in between. Magic
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incredible voice, Kelly Clarkson, because of you on Merge It Radio for Sunday evening. I'm Dan Morrissey. We're giving away medals as the Commonwealth Games comes to a close tonight. I thought I'd ask, what do you deserve a medal for? I mean, they're not real. I haven't got the budget for that. But what do you deserve a medal for? 61054 is the text number, but magic at the start. Gina in Bristol says, Dan, medal for me, please. I've just baked my first cake in our new oven and it's come out perfectly. Oh, that's good. That's a result, Gina. It's always a bit tense with a new oven, isn't it? Whether it's going to be too hot or slow or good. Was it just a practice run? Because you can just eat all of that now, can't you? Enjoy. 61054, magic at the start. What do you deserve a medal for? Harry Styles on the way after this from Queen and David Bowie. Doesn't get much better than this.

0: Harry Styles on Magic Radio, who, after completing a huge run of shows at Wembley with Shania Twain, who's coming up in a minute, actually, here on Magic Radio, he's now off to Mexico City for a week of gigs, and then he's doing 30 in a row at Madison Square Garden. I'll be honest, I would have just taken myself off on holiday, but he's a workhorse, is our Harry. Fancy going to all of them? You could if you win this.
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0: 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If you win £550,000 from us on Friday, you could probably be at Harry Styles' gig in Mexico City on Saturday night. 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

0: Our guest this week on the Perfect Playlist has been Shania Twain. You just heard her. Man, I feel like a woman. I'm Dan Morrissey, and every night through the week, I have an hour of songs for you to sum up the day, prepare for the evening, maybe soundtrack you, cooking your tea, and all of that. 7 o'clock every night, it is the Perfect Playlist. And all this week, Shania Twain has been picking her own Perfect Playlist, and we've been celebrating some highlights through the show this afternoon. On the show coming up this week, Pixie Lott will be on of an evening to pick her favourite songs. Let's get another Shania highlight, though.
1: 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One of my favourites on this list is Terrence Trent D'Arby. 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

0: The best variety from the 80s to now is on Magic Radio. I'm Dan Morrissey. Tomorrow morning, when you wake up, make sure you've got Gabby Roslin and Gok Wan on. Harriet Scott is off on her summer holidays this coming week, so Gok and Gabby will be starting your day and kicking off the no-repeat workday at 9 as well. And by the way, if you are just about to go off on your summer holidays, you've got a trip booked halfway through the school break, then make sure you take us with you in the Rayo app. It works abroad. I was using it in Spain only last weekend. 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

Mika on Magic Radio. He's back on your telly tonight with Claudia Winkleman and Jules Holland on a new episode of The Piano later when they're at London Bridge Station being wowed by a 10-year-old. I love that show. It

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1: Beautiful, perfect children and working shifts in A&E to look after others. Yes, you absolutely can, Shani. I think we've gone out on a high there. Incredible work. This is Magic Radio. Here is Taylor Swift with her song from Toy Story 5, which is still in cinemas for your summer holidays. I knew it, I knew you.

0: 80s legends, Police, Every Breath You Take on Magic Radio. I'm Dan Morrissey, and that is my last song for you for now. I'll be back this time tomorrow from 7 o'clock with Monday's perfect playlist to sum up the day. There's a big Madonna anniversary to celebrate on the show tomorrow night, and Pixie Lott will be joining me to pick her favourite songs for her perfect playlist all week as well. Next, Lamar is here with a whole hour of brilliant summer soul for you, kicking off with Michael Jackson, there's On Vogue, and Aretha Franklin on the way in the next 20 minutes as well. And then remember, Lynn Parsons has 4 hours of gorgeous, relaxing classics for you. Mellow Magic is our evening show from 8. Have a good one. Magic
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18: It's Lamar's Soul Sunday here on Magic Radio, bringing you an hour of soul and Motown on the station that gives you the best variety from the 80s right up until now. Thank you for spending your Sunday evening with me wherever you are and whatever the day has held. I've got the perfect soul soundtrack to help you slow things down. Let's begin with Michael Jackson and Rock With You.

still remember bumping into him on the way out of my hotel in Los Angeles back in the day. Gnarls Barkley there with Crazy, a song with such a distinctive atmosphere. From that opening beat to CeeLo Green's amazing voice, you know exactly what it is within seconds. It's Lamar here on Magic Radio. The summer holidays are in full swing, so perhaps you're getting home after a day out, or maybe you're coming back from somewhere lovely, or simply enjoying a quieter Sunday evening. However you're spending it, stay here with me. Here are On Vogue with Don't Let Go.

0: Aretha Franklin with Who's Zooming Who. Can't go wrong with a bit of Aretha Franklin, the godmother of soul. That's the title track from her 1985 album, with Aretha sounding completely at home against that polished 80s production. It's Lamar's Soul Sunday here on Magic Radio, where we play you the best variety from the 80s up until now. Still to come, we've got Billy Ocean bringing some unmistakable 80s soul, the brilliant voice of Jennifer Hudson, and a 90s classic from Charles and Eddie. 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
11: The best variety from the 80s to now.

Arrested Development with People Every Day. Love the vibe of that record. All right, my friends. So I've spent quite a bit of time with my dad this week, my father. He's a Magic Soul listener. And as he gets older, I can really see how much the radio gives his day some shape and routine. So he's been giving me some more coaching, all right, as he does usually after each of my shows. So yeah, I've had a good time spending some time with him and family. Pretty chilled. I also went to a Bruno Mars concert. I'll talk about that later. But right now, let's continue with some great music. Here is a voice you will definitely know. We all love it as well. Billy Ocean in Caribbean Queen.

0: Jennifer Hudson with Spotlight here on Magic Radio. She did the anthem at the World Cup this year as well. Pretty cool. Her debut single from 2008, that was on one of those performances where the strength in her voice still managed to feel completely effortless. She's got one of those voices. All right, my friends, if you're back to work tomorrow and everyone you work with is on holiday and you're left alone in the office, then don't worry, we will keep you company. Put Magic Radio on at 9 o'clock and you'll get the non-stop 9 o'clock before Nick and Neve keep you going with the no repeat workday. We won't play the same song twice from 9 to 5. So put us on and leave us on. It's the no repeat workday on Magic Radio. All right, still to come, we've got Charles and Eddie and Ashanti. Magic
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14: The best variety.

Written by Leeson and Vale. That was Charles and Eddie with Would I Lie to You, taking us back to 1992. Leeson and Vale wrote a song for me, which you might know if there's any justice. All right, it's Lamar here on Magic Radio. And now, I mentioned earlier, I went to see Bruno Mars last week. And honestly, what a show. The fireworks, the humour, the vocals, the whole thing was incredible. He's got the quality that great soul legends have for my generation, but he's carrying it forward for this one. So yeah, I've seen a lot of live music over the years, and for me, I think my old time has to be maybe Prince and Foo Fighters. Both those two are completely different but amazing shows. And I must say, Bruno Mars is in that. He's top three, top five, definitely, 100%. Great, great, great artist. All right, we're coming towards the end of the show, my friends, but there is still time for a few more songs. How about Ashanti now? Here is Foolish.

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Atlantic Star with Secret Lovers. It's me, Lamar, here on Magic Radio. And that, my friends, is it for me for today. Thank you for spending your Sunday evening with me, as always. Up next, we have the world-famous Mellow Magic, and I'm going to be back here at 7 next Sunday. If you join halfway through and you want to catch up on the beginning of the show, all you need to do is head over to Rayo and listen again anytime you like. If you love what you've heard in this hour as well, remember, you can catch me over on Magic Soul on a Sunday, 9 till 12. Okay, have a lovely week.

0: And remember, keep on spreading that love. It's always needed. I'm out. 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

0: Berlin, Take My Breath Away, Sunday evening on Mellow Magic. How's your day been, I wonder? Did you spend it with friends and family? Were you entertaining the children? It's possible you're at work, or maybe you're heading into a night shift right now. Whatever brings your ears our way, you are very welcome here. 4 hours of dreamy laid-back songs to help you relax and unwind. And I'll tell you how to get in touch for a cheeky mention after Christina Perry.
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0: George Michael, Careless Whisper on Mellow Magic. Thank you for your lovely messages already arriving on socials. Martin, evening. You're listening to the show on the Rayo app. You're on holiday in Madeira, taking in the beautiful view, looking over a wall from a great height at the ocean and the swimming pool below. This is gorgeous. Just going to post this on my Instagram account at officially Lynn Parsons, if you fancied a peep. There are three ways for you to get in touch with your whispers and windows. And if you're new around these parts, welcome. Whispers are like shout outs, just more gentle. Windows are photos you might like to share with us on socials. 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It's possible you've had a really busy day and you're planning to just sit back and enjoy the songs. Well, that's fine too. On the way, more gorgeous offerings from our collection of the best variety of relaxing classics, including Roxette, It Must Have Been Love, and Black, Wonderful Life. Mellow Magic,
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0: Black, Wonderful Life on Mellow Magic. It's Sunday evening. Good news, the no repeat workday kicks back in at 9 tomorrow morning. Monday to Friday from 9 to 5, we guarantee you will never hear the same song twice.
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0: Take That, How Deep Is Your Love on Mellow Magic. Our friend Joey Hunt and your family in Svalbard, how wonderful to hear from you. If you're wondering where Svalbard is, it's in the Arctic Ocean, located halfway between mainland Norway and the North Pole. And the photos that Joey shares with us are just absolutely incredible. Tonight, a window on our world where we are in polar summer. It's where we have the beautiful midnight sun. I've just posted this on my timeline on Instagram at officially Lynn Parsons. Joey, thank you. Randy Crawford, One Day I'll Fly Away, plays next.
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0: Boys to Men for Stephanie Wint, our correspondent in Edinburgh. Evening to you. You've been working all day, now just chilling. If you've just found us, welcome. You're listening to Mellow Magic. I'm Lynn Parsons, and if you give me 20 minutes, I'll play you Lionel Richie, Westlife and Rihanna.
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11: 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I'm Lynn Parsons, here until midnight. 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

A slice of heaven right there. Westlife, If I Let You Go on Mellow Magic. 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You send lots of love and a whisper out to Jackie.

0: Ronan Keating playing that for Trevor Clark in Rochdale. Evening to you. You say been cricket today at Lady Barn Milnrow Cricket Club. We won. Now, you don't say whether you were playing or just watching, but I'm glad you had some downtime, Trevor. Thank you for checking in. Still to come, more delicious offerings from our collection of the best variety of relaxing classics, including Mike and the Mechanics, The Living Years, and Without You, Mariah Carey.
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Mariah Carey on Mellow Magic. Harriet Scott is on holiday. Gok Kwan and Gabby Roslin are here for Magic Radio Breakfast tomorrow morning from 6, including the Reflex, the Double Dose and the Van Van. 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

0: Patrick Swayze on Mellow Magic. Graham and Leslie, you've been in touch. You say our daughter Alice and her husband Kieran going to be between homes soon, moving in with us temporarily while the purchase of their new house goes through. We've been busy sorting and clearing on the top floor of our house to accommodate them and their dog so they can move in soon. It's amazing how much stuff we've accumulated over the years. Several trips to the dump today. I bet that's been a hot one, hasn't it? You say we love them so much, looking forward to them sharing our home for a while, but secretly hoping their exchange happens quickly. Graham and Leslie, I wish that for you too. Calvin on the Wirral, you've been volunteering today, but you wanted a whisper up for Diane Hurst to say happy birthday, and also happy birthday to Ashling's son, Harry, who's just 2 years old. I hope Harry had a brilliant day, probably fast asleep now. James Morrison and the Lighthouse family, they're on the way.
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0: Gloria Estefan and Miami Sound Machine. Graham in Colchester, thank you for checking in. And Crystal in Tiverton in Devon, you're just getting ready for bed. If you've just found us, welcome. You're listening to Mellow Magic. I'm Lynn Parsons. And if you give me 20 minutes, I'll play you Celine Dion, Michael Jackson and Sam Smith.
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8: 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Really good to have you on board. I'm Lynn Parsons here until midnight. So come on in and feel

Michael Jackson, Human Nature on Mellow Magic. For Wendy, our friend in Derbyshire, usually listening to the Tawny Owls with Sky. Tonight you're reporting there was a little bit of rain with you earlier, although 30 degrees predicted for tomorrow. I hope that the week gets a little bit cooler as it goes on, Wendy, and thank you for your lovely message. Guess it's true.

0: Whitney Houston on Mellow Magic. Monty, James and Tim, airport security through the night at Gatwick. You say we're always listening to Magic. So good to have you on board. Still to come, more dreamy offerings from our incredible collection of the best variety of relaxing classics, including Wet, Wet, Wet, Goodnight Girl and Prince, Purple Rain.
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This

0: George Michael, Elton John and a few friends clapping. Don't let the sun go down on me. It's Mellow Magic for Andrew and Ruth. You say snuggled up on the sofa with a hot chocolate in Cooper in Scotland. 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

Air Supply, All Out of Love on Mellow Magic. Since Andrew and Ruth a few moments ago in Cooper in Scotland mentioned they've got hot chocolate, I want a hot chocolate. I mean, why does that happen? Sarah in Barnsley, so good to have you listening tonight.

0: Annie Lennox, Why, Sunday evening on Mellow Magic. I'm Lynn Parsons, and if you give me 20 minutes, I'll play you Cyndi Lauper, You Too, and Take That. And tonight's Mellow Musing is from Michael Caine.
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16: 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Fancy seeing you here. Hello, I'm Lynn Parsons, and we still have an entire hour of gorgeous laid-back songs to enjoy together, like this from Cyndi Lauper.

U2-1 on Mellow Magic. Every evening, round about now on the show, we like to share a mellow musing, a quote by someone well-known that might make you smile or even inspire you. Tonight's offering is from the actor Michael Caine, who said, "Books were my window on the world growing up in the Elephant and Castle, which was very tough. My paradise was a library."

Maria McKee, Show Me Heaven. Ow! Something's just bitten my ankle. Do you think that was a spider or a mosquito? I'll check in a minute. Devon, you're on duty until midnight, recovering cars that might need recovering in the Surrey area of the M25. Still to come, more gorgeous offerings from our incredible collection of the best variety of relaxing classics, including Chicago, Hard to Say I'm Sorry, and Unbreak My Heart, Toni Braxton. They're on the way.

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Tony Braxton, Unbreak My Heart on Mellow Magic. Just a reminder, Harriet's on holiday. It's Gok and Gabby when you wake up on Magic Radio Breakfast tomorrow morning from 6. Somebody.

0: Marvin Gaye, Sexual Healing, playing that for Jeff in St. John's Wood. You say just home, Lynn, after a very long day, working as a paramedic. Thank you for all you and your colleagues do, Jeff. And enjoy that soak, won't you? Lone Star and Diana Ross on the way.
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Dinah Ross, When You Tell Me That You Love Me. Lucy, you're in St. Leonard's in Hastings on your roof garden overlooking the sea, but actually looking up at the stars and the moon. I'm so glad it's such a clear night for you. Phil Collins, A Groovy Kind of Love, still to squeeze in after Lucas Graham. One.

0: Thank you so much for choosing to spend your Sunday evening with us on Mellow Magic. It really wouldn't be the same without you. I'm Lynn Parsons. I return next Friday, Saturday and Sunday with more of your Whispers and Windows. So have a good week. Nikki is back from 8 tomorrow night. And just a reminder, it's Gok Kwan and Gabby Roslin with Magic Radio Breakfast from 6 in the morning, playing the best variety of songs from the 80s to now. Whilst Claire Sturgis is here from 6 a.m. on Mellow Magic, playing the best variety of relaxing classics. But next on Magic Radio, it's Elise Evans, and in the next 20 minutes, she'll play you, UB40, Adele and Ricky Martin. Stay close, my friend.
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1: Radio. Hello, Elise Evans in for Paul Hayes, seeing you through the night with some epic songs, playing you the best variety from the 80s to now, of course. Ricky Martin, Living La Vida Loca, and Adele with Hello, after this from UB40.

I was obsessed with this. It's a noughties belter from The Calling. It's Wherever You Will Go. This is Magic Radio, playing you the best variety from the 80s to now. You're with me, Elise Evans, through the night, sitting in for Paul Hayes. I hope you're having an excellent start to the very, very early hours of Monday morning, start of a brand new week, or maybe coming towards the end of a night shift right now. I'm so thrilled you've chosen us tonight because I've got so many great songs to get on for you, particularly as it is the start of a brand new week, stuff to get you in the mood. A Sixpence None the Richer with Kiss Me after this from Michael Jackson. Here's back.

Tina Turner, What's Love Got to Do With It? This is Magic Radio. I'm Elise Evans. I'm on our sister station, Magic Musicals, from 1 o'clock later on this afternoon, where we play you lots of great musical anthems. And Tina, the Tina Turner musical, is one to watch out for if you love the music of this incredible powerhouse woman. Adrienne Warren, who took on the original role in Broadway in the production, was just superb. I mean, the vocal, how she gets all of Tina's, you know, little ad-libs and the rasp in her voice, that rock and role that she had so authentically. Oh, it's just amazing. You'll need to tune into our sister station Magic Musicals for more of that. Right, coming up, something from Taylor Swift, The Fate of Ophelia. After this, oh my gosh, what a great duet, Bryan Adams and Mel C, When You're Gone.

0: This is a great song to get us through the night. Pet Shop Boys, It's a Sin on Magic Radio. This is the station playing you the best variety from the 80s to now. You're with me, Elise Evans. Still lots of exciting things to come here. Of course, I'm back on Early Breakfast at 4am. And then it's Gok and Gabby on Magic Radio Breakfast later on this morning. The G&G Music Machine, the team that are, they are back from 6am. In the meantime, they're going to do some Shania Twain in a bit. That don't impress me much. And a great song from Katy Perry coming up. Magic
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0: Katy Perry, Teenage Dream on Magic. I'm Elise Evans, playing you the best variety from the 80s to now. I'm looking after things for Paul Hayes as we go through the night together. Thank you for choosing us. Katy Perry has released a live version of one of her brilliant concerts. Honestly, she puts on quite the show. Her Lifetimes tour was a big success. The Paris date has been filmed for people to enjoy. So if you're a Katy Perry fan, that's one to look out for. Give me 20 minutes. I'm going to get you something from Ace of Base. I've got Robbie on the way and something brilliant from Alicia Keys after one. Magic Radio.
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